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1: 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But I have seen this song before.

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1: Hate to give the satisfaction asking how you're doing now. How's the castle built of people you pretend to care about? Just what you wanted. Look at you, cool guy, you got it. I see the parties and diamonds. Sometimes when I close my eyes, 6 months of torture you sold to some forbidden paradise. I loved you truly.

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Yeah, I know that you won't get this, but I'll leave a message so I'm not alone.

0: 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Ordinary, de Alex Warren, en FM2.
1: They say the holy water's watered down, and this town's lost its faith. 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